McCormick and Richard Tauber are singing by the bed. 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There's devils on each side of you with bottles in their hand. You need one more drop of poison and you'll dream of foreign lands. When you pissed yourself in Frankfurt and got sipped down in Cologne, and you're at the rattling deck trains as you lay there all alone, Frank Ryan bought your whiskey in a brothel in Madrid, and you text some fucking black shirt who was cursing all of you.

all evening. When you heard the banshees howl, there was lazy drunken bastards singing Billy in the Bell. They took you up to midnight mass and left you in the lurch. So you dropped a button in the plate and spewed up in the church. Now you sing a song of liberty for blacks and packs of jocks. And I take you from this dump you're in and stick you in a box. Then I take you to the briar and shove you in the ground. But you stick your head back out and shout, we'll have another round. I think

There's a man, he wakes up every morning. No matter if it's sunny or it rains, takes his fiddle, stands by the highway. No one seems to really care. Keeps on playing, would never get tired.

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It rolls and flows all down abreast. Please see for me if a hair's hanging long. 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

0: is here, Ambassador a la narrator love Dr. Trey Sheik. I would like to guide y'all through the high tones, low tones, mid-range, DBX range, Sakitumi range. Bust it out raw like sushi. We about to clear all that nasty, sticky, funky, junky wax out your ears with some Infecto Gruelistico hybrid, high-octane, non-corporate jams. Past, present, and a taste of the future. These jams are hot. Hot like salsa picante de Nana Funkenstein. Cause it's all about comida de Nana. So let's go, Funky Junkies. Turtle Wax!
1: Say a rayo. 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
1: tell all the cool stuff
0: 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Yeah, exactly. It really is.
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